0: It's the second stop of the season, and for the first time, the Red Bull Cliff Diving World Series is coming to Paris.
1: It's crazy.
0: Diving into the River Seine in front of the world-famous Eiffel Tower.
2: To look at the Eiffel Tower from that platform is a dream come true. You know, I've seen this in movies my whole life, in pictures, everything.
0: The next chapter after a thrilling season opener. In Boston, Molly Carlson and Aiden Heslop handed the reigning champions their first defeats at the first event of the season.
3: It was a strange feeling after such a long winning streak. I'm glad to see that this is happening, that there's going to be a fight. It's going to be exciting.
4: But I know I have no margin for error. I have to be close to perfect.
0: A spectacular competition in the heart of Paris. The women dive from 21 meters. And the men from the 27-meter platform with an enviable view.
1: It's for sure one of the best panoramic views that you could get in Paris.
5: Everybody on the boat is watching us instead of the Eiffel Tower, which is great. It's a new attraction in town.
0: Red Bull Cliff Diving World Series in Paris. There is a new attraction in town.

0: Paris, the French capital. For the ninth time in its history, the Red Bull Cliff Diving World Series comes to France. The platform is mounted along Port de Billy in the 16th arrondissement. Paris is the largest city in France with over 2 million inhabitants, and one of them can hardly wait for the competition to begin.
1: It's a dream come true. I live 20 minutes drive away from here, so it's a pleasure to put on this show and to host it almost.
0: Champs-Élysées, Arc de Triomphe, Eiffel Tower, and now cliff diving. The season started 2 weeks ago in Boston and has now arrived in Europe. After Hunt's home game, the world's best cliff divers will travel to Copenhagen to dive from the iconic Opera House, followed by stop number 4 in Oslo, Norway. Then, the World Series will continue to the three classic locations, Mostar, Bosnia and Herzegovina, in late August. Then it's off to Sissikon in Switzerland, followed by Italy's Polignano a Mare in September. And then, the big season final in Sydney, Australia. There's still a long way to go. The season opener in Boston had everything you could ask for. A magical start for the up-and-coming generation of cliff divers. The new permanent divers, Molly Carlson and Aiden Heslop, with the first wins of their careers.
2: Wow, Boston was an amazing way to start the 2022 season. I think I worked so hard in the off-season with, you know, physical and mental preparation that I was so ready for that first competition. And to be so close to home, in front of my family, to win my first Red Bull competition, I was speechless. I was so grateful that all of the work we put in paid off.
0: And the Brit Aiden Heslop was also unstoppable, performing the hardest dive in the world.
3: To kick off a season like that with a first place is ideal. I mean, you can't ask for any more than that. But the competition itself, I just really enjoyed as well.
0: The question is, will the establishment strike back in Paris? The divers are getting ready for their first practice dives. For the first time, they can also take in the spectacular view from their very own new Parisian tower.
4: We have this great opportunity to dive next to the Torre Eiffel, and every time I am up to the platform, I try to look around and enjoy the view, think how lucky I am to be here. And wow, there are no other words to explain. When I did my dive, I don't know if I'm thinking more in that tower or in my dive, because it's so beautiful. I think it's the best place in my life, really.
5: Paris is so magical. I love fashion, I love dressing up, I love going out to eat. So for me, I'm like, oh yeah, I gotta go dive now. Keep getting distracted with all the fun things to do.
6: With your first diving, you're gonna know like everything, you know, like the water, temperature, the impact, because this is the most important thing. And yeah, it was perfect. The impact is really soft. So yeah, let's see the competition.
0: The first nerves have been calmed. The competition is inching closer and closer. But now, let's take a look at how the competition works. 8 permanent divers and 4 wildcards will comprise the troop of 24 athletes competing at every stop. A full set list consists of 4 dives with varying levels of difficulty. In only 3 seconds, the judges must evaluate 3 parts of the dive: takeoff, air position, and entry. 5 international judges give scores from

0: 0 to 10, the lowest and the highest scores are eliminated. The added score is then multiplied by the degree of difficulty to arrive at the final score for a particular dive. The more twists and flips, the higher the degree of difficulty. All four dives count for the event total. And the result of adding up the individual dive totals determines the World Series champion. The night before the first round, it's time to dress up. For a boat trip on the famous River Seine. And of course, not to enjoy being a tourist in Paris would be a wasted opportunity. The boat trip, a perfect place for the legendary lucky draw. The number of macarons, a meringue-based French classic confection, will sweetly determine the diver's starting position for the next day.
1: Yeah. Oh. Calm down. Okay. You will dive in.
0: A nice way to spend time together, relaxing for the last time, and just enjoying a wonderful summer evening in Paris. Early morning on the first day of competition. The sun is already shining in Paris, and the athletes are on their way to the pool to sharpen their technique before the competition commences. It's a 40-minute ride across the city, and like the local Parisians, you had better take the metro.
2: You know, there's a lot of pressure in the competition. There's a lot of fear, a lot of worry, a lot of excitement that all goes into the competition dive. So when you've got all of them other energies running through you, it's very difficult to think straight. So if we can put it in the pool firsthand, with no pressure, no worries, no concerns, then it's a lot easier to rely on that when you get up there on the platform under all of those pressures.
3: It's a bit to set your mind, do the preparation for the dives that I haven't done for a long time up there. So it's kind of like it gets you in the mood and makes you feel more comfortable when you're up there.
4: When we dive from 21 meters, and there's not very many 21 meters around the world, so we have to practice our dives in two parts. The first part is all the flipping action, and then the second part is the entry action. So coming here to the pool and practicing all my starts helps me later in the day to feel confident so that I can just focus on those entries.
0: First day of competition, and here is your host for round one.
5: All right, guys, what's up? David Colturi here, professional cliff diver. I'm gonna be your host for round one today, where we're gonna talk about the beauty, grace, and style of cliff diving here in the city of fashion, Paris, France. Excited to get things going? Let's go with round one.
0: Getting it started with Molly Carlson. After her first career win in Boston, she is now one of the favorites. A good start for the Canadian.
5: How's it feeling so far?
6: I am very happy. You know, I was really nervous yesterday to dive in front of the Eiffel Tower. I'm in love here. And I went over on this dive exactly. And then to go out there today and get some 8.5s to start, we'll take it.
5: We'll absolutely take it. Killing it. Good
6: Thank
5: luck.
6: You.
5: Keep
6: Thank
5: going.
6: Thank you. Love you.
0: Always diving with style and grace, Anna Bader. The experienced wildcard diver from Germany.
5: Awesome first round dive. I've always loved that arm stand dive. We're showcasing the beauty and the grace, and that's like quintessential control. How's it feel to do that? And what's it feel like to do the easy dives here in Paris?
7: Oh, it's wonderful. It's absolutely mind-blowing to have the Eiffel Tower right here and to enjoy the flight, especially the simple ones are just like so much nicer to enjoy, actually.
0: Rhiannon Ifland's winning streak ended at the last competition. Something new for the multiple champion.
8: I was really, really shaky out there, so it was kind of difficult to control the nerves, but I managed to channel them into the right energy, so super stoked.
0: Yana Nestsiarova with a beautiful flying back.
5: Yana, awesome first dive. Love the style of that flying back. How's it feel to do a backflip here in Paris?
9: Oh, amazing, as always. Come on. I'm so happy to be here, and I'm happy with the first dive. So let's keep like this.
0: With this performance, Yana Nestyarova is third after round one. Just as in Boston 2 weeks ago, Rhiannon Ifland and Molly Carlson are already fighting for the top of the podium. Each and every dive counts toward the end result. Anna Bader with a well-executed dive in sixth position. As usual, no one has yet emerged from the pack after round one. Nothing has yet been decided. David Kulturi is now watching the men's competition. And Katalin Preda starts off with a bang. The first 10 of the men's competition in 2022.
5: My man, quintessential dive. How's it feel?
10: Absolutely amazing. So I sort of said like a personal challenge for this season, and I wanted to see, you know, how many 10s can I collect? Because last year I had quite a few. I ripped that band-aid off, and then they started coming, and it would be a really nice, you know, challenge to push my list, which I want to consolidate this year. I didn't go for harder dives, I didn't go for new dives, but I want to get to a point where I'm just consistently getting high scores, and then I can up my game too.
5: Dude, I love that. Freeze frame that thing, flying above the Eiffel Tower. 22, season of the 10s. Come on, baby. Let's go.
0: Jonathan Paredes, nickname the Style Master. Here, you can see why.
11: Feels pretty great, you know, having this place right in front of the Eiffel Tower. Man, it's just amazing. Like, even doing like easy dives, it feels like you're on the top of the world, you know? And I just want to finish a good competition, you know, right after Boston. I have like so many feelings right now, but I only want to do a good competition.
5: Dude, absolutely, man. I know those pressures, I know those nerves. One dive at a time, stick with it. You got this, buddy.
11: Thanks a lot, appreciate it.
5: Come on.

0: Gary Hunt. He competed in all 86 World Series events since 2009. But this event is special.
1: Home crowd, home city. How's it feel, my man?
2: Oh, it feels great. I was gonna start off with that in Boston, but I thought you gotta keep something in the bag for the hometown crowd. So I'm really glad it paid off.
0: Special event, special dive, and three tens from the international judges panel. What a start. Hunt followed by Preda, DeRosa, Fedotov and Paredes in a tie for third place, followed by Popovich. Aiden Heslop only in 10th position, but still three rounds to come to challenge his idol, Gary Hunt.
3: Hi, my name is Gary Hunt. I'm 38 years old and I'm competing for France. It's special inviting everyone to my hometown now. It's never happened before. I feel special, it's an honor, and I hope to perform and build up an amazing competition. I had a little taste in San Rafael. I really was surprised at how much the French people were behind me and supporting me. So it could be even stronger here, being so close to home. It's amazing to see the new generation. I mean, I was in that position at one point, and took the stage, took the sport to another level. So it's very interesting being on the other side of it in Orlando's shoes, being the top guy that's trying to hold tight and stay steady while the young guns take the risk.
4: Oh! Aiden Heslop! That just happened.
3: After coming second behind Aiden in Boston, it really sets up the perfect scenario. The crowd are going to be behind me and really pushing to see if I can beat him. So it couldn't be a better scenario.
0: In round two, Hunt wants to extend his lead and put on a show for his fans.
2: Two dives, two tens. So I'm very happy. And now I'm here. I'm ready to play. I'm going for that top position. And with all my friends and family here, of course I want to put on the show.
0: The Frenchman knows he needs four nearly perfect dives to put his competitors in their place. Konstantin Popovich has the hardest dive list in the competition. But in this round two, all dives have the same degree of difficulty.
5: I know I can do these dives better. I mean, it's not bad. 8.5 nines. I can do better tomorrow.
0: The best dive in round two from Artem Silchenko. The 2013 World Series champion competes with a wild card and shows he can still do it. Hunt in the lead after day one with two rounds of diving in the bag. Behind the Frenchman, it's close. Preda in second and Jimeno in sixth, only separated by 16 points. Paredes in seventh position, and the question is how he will handle the more difficult dives on day two after having pulled out in Boston due to a mental block. Last season, debutante Molly Carlson took the cliff diving scene by storm. Fresh, young, and talented.
6: I think it's really important on day one to, you know, obviously get your nerves out, but you need to be hitting those dives to stay at the top, because look at the last comp. Every half a point matters.
0: The scores are good, but this year, favorites need to deliver perfection. Like five-time World Series champion Rhiannon Niflin.
7: Generally, I try and put my focus on all four dives. But yeah, it's crucial to hit those first two dives. As I saw in Boston, you know, they weren't as strong as usual, and then I had some catching up to do. And yeah, I'm super stoked with today that I put in two strong dives. My goal was not to dive under nine, and yeah, I pulled it off.
0: Next up, American Ellie Smart, the founder of the Clean Cliffs Project. In the past few years, Ellie has organized big cleanups around the diving venues to take a stand against global pollution.
8: It is amazing to have so many divers show up here. I actually came to Paris a few years ago and thought, how cool would it be to have an event in front of the Eiffel Tower? So

0: So to be here, have the event happening, and be able to give back is amazing.
1: This is part of our world. Like, we live in this place and, you know, it's our home, so we got to look after it. So if you like leaving trash around, it's just kind of disrespectful to the world.
2: Plastic pollution is a big problem in the world, and water sport athletes have an intimate relationship with this element wherever they train and compete around the globe.
3: Elia Nolan's idea was something that really resonated with everyone on tour, and I think it was a more than necessary movement that they put together and bringing awareness to the fact that besides the global warming, also the trash crisis is something that is very high up there and extremely essential to keep in mind.
0: If we didn't keep the world clean, we wouldn't have a place to dive. Like, we have to maintain our rivers and our bodies of water, or we won't be able to do what we love.
2: Clean Cliffs Project Paris, check. And from a sporting point of view, Ellie is aiming for the podium after her fourth place finish in Boston.
0: Dive went awesome, I'm so happy. That's how I was kind of doing it last season. Boston, it was a little rough, so feels good to do it like I know how and just end the day on a high.
2: 8.5s on her intermediate dive, a good score for Smart. After day one, Rhiannon Ifland already in the lead by nearly 16 points. Ellie Smart in third, waiting for her chance, followed by Jessica McCauley, Yana Nesciadova, and Xanthia Panisi. The day of the easy dives is over, and it's time to bring out the big dives. Progression versus perfection.
4: The more we have like competitive competitions, it's gonna be exciting to watch one, and it's gonna push us more to challenge the sport and to learn new dive.
5: Everybody's looking to improve their list. You know, last year I mastered my list. I was scoring 10s pretty often. I set up my mind to increase my DD. I have the strongest list in the game. That's the next step in progress.
6: You definitely have to have a good balance between your progression of your dives and your execution of your dives, how well you do them. Because there's no good having the highest DD in the world if you can't do the dives well.
7: Taking risks when you're older is harder because you know that an accident is going to take you a lot longer to get back onto track, and you can even miss competitions where as a young gun you can kind of just shake it off. So you have to be more tactic, choose your places wisely, where to do the new dives, and that's part of the game.
8: I think like I've been training a few dives that I've kind of kept in my back pocket a little bit. So I've been training them just to have them to see if I'll need them. I think it's definitely when the pressure's on is when you need to. Like, once you start getting comfortable, then I think to keep the passion alive within the sport is when you should pull out the dives.
5: Last year, I had one of the strongest lists in terms of degree of difficulty. And this year, regardless of having seen a few other divers really pushing the DD up and going for more difficult dives, my personal choice was to stick with the same list and choose to consolidate, and rather than increasing the difficulty of my dives.
4: I told my coach, as soon as I can get 10s on all my dives, then I'll switch. But until, you know, if I'm missing some dives still, then I want to keep those dives, get them as most consistent as I can, and then we can add new dives.
2: Day slowly turns to night in Paris, in the city of light and love. But tomorrow, it's all about one thing only. Who will be the queen and who the king of the new tower in town? And the winner of France 2022?
0: Time for the final day.
2: And time to go. The divers are on their way to the competition. just a 10-minute walk through beautiful Paris. It will be a hot one, with temperatures up to 40 degrees Celsius. For sports director Orlando Duque, one of his key considerations.
9: These are the three key things to watch out for this day of competition. First of all, the heat. It is very hot today. And that plays a role in all the athletes because it is a long way up to the platform. By the time you get there, you're using a lot of your energy. And that's gonna take a lot to overcome, you know? Second, we have to look out for the traffic with the boats. Even though it's a river, you think that the water's pretty flat and it's gonna be very easy to control, but it creates some small ripples, small waves that you're not counting on that. So sometimes you hit the top of that wave and it's not very good for the water entry. So they're gonna have to be mindful. Also, the boats are really full of people. So sometimes you're concentrated and then there's like 100, 200 people screaming and that may throw you off, you know? So it's something very interesting that they're gonna have to deal with. And third, when you look at the water, it looks very dark. You know, it's hard to have a good reference point. We try to have our sprayers, we have to have the scuba divers splashing water. But when you look down, there is the glare from the sun. So you kind of really don't want to look straight down. You have to look in the front. And then when you're in the air is when you're going to find the water. You know, that's another challenge that sometimes you don't think about. So it's going to be a tough competition. I know they're excited about the Eiffel Tower in front of them, but all these elements playing into their head is going to be something difficult to deal with.
2: The main event day starts with a dance on the 21-meter platform.
10: Oh, it's amazing. The energy is super high. They're always playing my song, so I'm dancing up there. I'm loving life and, yeah, having a lot of fun.
2: Jessica McCauley, 9 podium finishes in 19 starts. She is a model of consistency, but has had some problems with the river.
10: I looked out at the boat and I saw the waves coming in on my last dive. I know I hit a wave, so I was like, should I dive, should I wait? And I was like, just go for it. And I dived before the waves came, so it was okay.
2: Now, the new hardest dive in the women's competition, performed by Jackie Valente. Degree of difficulty 4.5 with a running takeoff, 3 somersaults, and 2.5 twists. A big splash, but nothing but respect from the other athletes. Low scores, and from the top, you can see the miscalculation on entry.
11: Lots of adrenaline still, you know, like shaking. It's a hard dive, still a lot of action for 21 meters, but the dive is there. The confidence also is there, just have to work a little bit better. That's the hardest dive done.
2: Pushing the envelope of the sport, driving its evolution, is a big achievement for Valente. Molly Carlson with her hardest dive now. To put pressure on Ifland, this one needs to be good.
12: I'm so happy. You know, that one really stresses me out. It's a lot of flips, it's a lot of focus you need to put into it, and to put that down here in Paris really meant a lot to me.
2: For the first time since 2018, Rhiannon Ifland changes her diving order because of another diver, Molly Carlson. Now she starts with only her second hardest dive to have a joker up her sleeve at the final. But in the end, the execution is more important than the tactics.
8: I just feel like there was a lot of pressure, you know, Molly and myself diving back to back with the same dive. So I kind of felt like I wanted to switch it up and put the big DD last today. So let's see how it goes. I've tried it before and I've switched back. But yeah, I think third time lucky.
2: Ifland's lead, now 20 points. And she has a more difficult dive in the final. Can she beat Carlson in Paris? Ellie Smart, McCauley, Quintero, and Panisi are fighting for the podium. All 4 wild cards for this stop on the second page. Now, the optional and hard dives for the men. But Jonathan Paredes is still battling his inner demons.
13: You know how to walk, then one day you wake up and you have no idea how to start walking. You know you can control it, but you have no idea how to start it. So that's how I feel right now. I know how I do it in the air, but I cannot start.
2: So the 2017 World Series champion is only doing easy dives. And even with high scores, he would not be able to achieve a high place finish.
13: I came here trying to do my big dives, you know, but still my mind is playing like a mental game. But you know, I'm trying to enjoy the competition, get in the rhythm again, and hopefully Copenhagen, it will be the place.
2: Confident and on top of his game, Aiden Heslop, from fan to favorite.
6: I was introduced to high diving by my friend Owen Weymouth, and we used to train together in Plymouth. And I remember the first time he ever showed me these videos of Gary Hunt doing a back triple quad twist. And I thought it was fake. I thought the whole thing was fake. I thought it was all made up. So we gave it a try, and we've both just gone and progressed from there. My first competition, as you know, it was 2018 in Polignano. Not my best result, but I mean, for a first competition and to be the youngest ever was a huge achievement for me in itself. To be on top of the podium is a great thing. I mean, to be rubbing shoulders with the best in the world and then being above them on the podium is still crazy to me. Not unexpected. It was a happy ending to the weekend, you know? Now I'm in the lead of the World Series, which is a weird thing to say. Really weird thing to say, because I've been following this sport from 2012, 2013, and now to be in the lead of the series is surreal, you know?
2: The current leader of the 2022 World Series now needs a good dive to secure valuable points for the rankings race. Back three somersaults with four twists, the dive of his idol, Gary Hunt, he once thought was fake. Very good scores. Heslop will ascend in the rankings.
6: Didn't give myself the best starting position from yesterday, but the dive was great. I mean, 8.5 nines, I can't complain. Dive felt nice, like the middle bit from the twist to the pike, that transition felt the best that I've done in a long time, so I'm very happy about that.
14: Sandro, vieni, c'è la canzone giusta per te.
15: Spiritoso, cantatela!

0: e non mi fermerò.
1: Konstantin Popovich goes all in. In Boston, he missed both of his new dives, but he put them back on his list. And it paid off, at least for this back quadruple.
2: I needed more experience. It's just a tiny...

0: The nine-time World Series champion soaking up the energy of the crowd. 20,000 fans along the Seine are cheering for their local hero. A good dive, but not the perfection he strives for, and perhaps needs to secure the win.
1: I'm happy. I'll have to look at it from the side. There were good scores. I know I can do better. So I left myself with a bit of work to do, but yeah, I'm ready for it.
0: A little bit of distraction with his girlfriend and his friends from the French Diving Association. Hunt needs to up his game in the final round. Katalin Preda in the lead and Konstantin Popovic close behind Hunt. Aiden Heslop in sixth position. Only 10th, despite a solid performance, Jonathan Paredes. We are in France for the ninth time. Everything started in La Rochelle in 2009, the inaugural year of the World Series. In total, there were six competitions from the iconic tower. 2012 in Bonifacio, Corsica. In a tight competition, the legend and now World Series sports director Orlando Duque claimed the win. In 2021, the season opener in San Rafael, Rhiannon Ifland, unstoppable. And today, event number 9. The Eiffel Tower will witness the crowning of the most radiant athletes in the City of Light. Love, fashion, and cliff diving.

0: Maria Paula Quintero. The Colombian is still the youngest diver ever to reach the podium. France is her 15th competition, and she is still only 21 years of age, eagerly watched by sports director and fellow countryman Orlando Duque. Arms up to rescue the entry. This will result in deductions from the five international judges.
1: Not the best one, I put my hands up, but yeah, I mean, it's just a little mistake that I have to make it, that I have to work in that. But yeah, I'm happy. It wasn't the result that I want to, but yeah, I'm happy. I'm happy with these people. I'm happy to be here. It was good.
0: Jessica McCauley, runner-up of the 2021 season due to her consistent performances all year long, now performing her hardest dive. Coach Stefan with final motivation. Can she make the leap to the podium? A little bit too much of a splash. Mediocre scores, but still the lead.
2: It was okay, it's my back triple. I wanted to be my best dive and it wasn't, it was kind of average. So I can just say that I had a lot of fun up there.
0: Ellie Smart. She missed the podium in Boston by only 10 points and was deeply disappointed. How will she handle her nerves today? And already on her way to the top, Molly Carlson. She's diving next. But now, Ellie Smart. That looked good. And fair applause from McCauley. A smiling Smart, but how did the judges like it?

0: From 7.5 to 8.5, and the score is enough to secure the lead, and already a guaranteed podium spot.
1: This moment has been 3 years in the making, and I've been working so hard, and to stand up there in Paris and get a podium, it's a dream come true. Like, I couldn't be more honored than to be on the podium with everyone else. Lots of tears. I've just been working really hard in the off season, and I've never really believed I could be a top contender. And this year I'm trying to take a new mental approach, and to have it pay off here, it means the world to me.
0: And now it's crunch time. Boston winner Molly Carlsen. She only needs average scores of 5.5 to seize the lead. And Ellie Smart can still not believe her podium. But to put pressure on Iffland, it needs to be more than just an average dive.

0: 8.5s for Molly Carlson. Already a great result in only her 7th World Series event. But will it be enough for another win?
1: I had a lot of nerves coming into Paris. There was a lot of pressure as well after Boston. So to pull out 8.5s on all 4 of my dives, I'm very happy, very consistent.
0: Consistency is her strength. Reigning champion Rhianna Niffland. This time, she opted for her hardest dive in the final round. Will this strategic move pay off?
2: Go, Ray. Come on, Ray.
0: This is the podium at the moment, waiting for the last diver of the women's competition. Can the champ strike back?
3: Dropping in, Joey, your thoughts. This is a good one. This is a tight competition for the women.
4: That's right. You're pushing the limits of degree of difficulty and hoping that you get the execution right.
3: What a 9.65. All four added together. And Rhianna Niffland, 383.15. Resilient Re is golden in Paris and back on top of the podium.
5: I'm super stoked. I had a completely different mindset since Boston. So, the goal was to come in here and focus a little bit more and just give it absolutely everything, and that's what I did. I tried to make a little bit of a strategic move. I'm not sure whether it played on my side, but I mean, at the end of the day, like 4 super consistent dives and a really solid score. I guess this score is the bar for me to beat next time. So, super stoked.
0: Rhianna Niffland back on top of the podium, followed by Molly Carlson and Ellie Smart. Jessica McCauley with a strong 4th place. Panisi and Jimenez collecting valuable points for the overall result. At the bottom, with the hardest dive list, Jackie Valente. She needs some more experience and more consistency. An award ceremony in front of the Eiffel Tower. Could be worse. Molly Carlson and Rhianna Niffland tied for the lead after 2 events. This could be a fierce and tight competition until the end. Something 5-time champion Niffland hasn't experienced for a long time.
5: It's only the 2nd stop of the season. I know that 2018 was a hard one for me. I was in, I think, 4th or 5th position starting the season. So, you know, who knows? Each competition is a blank slate. So I guess it's time to wait and see. And if it is going to be the hardest season, then I'm ready for it. Like, I'm ready to push towards that final event in Sydney. And I'm really looking forward to a fight and to be challenged as a diver. And super stoked, super happy, super ready to go.
0: Aiden Heslop. He hasn't been in top form so far, but he's still in contention for another podium. Down below, girlfriend Molly Carlson, perhaps even more nervous. Heslop will now perform the hardest dive in the world, 4 somersaults and 3.5 twists in only 3 seconds. Degree of difficulty, 6.2.
2: Come on, Aiden.

0: And you can tell Heslop is nervous. His performance heart rate spiking to 170 beats per minute just before his running start. A lot of action and maybe too much splash at entry. Great support for Aiden Heslop. But the scores are only mediocre. Even with this high degree of difficulty, that will most likely not be enough for a really good position.
1: I was expecting a bit more on that dive. I think the top was great, and the twist to repike, which I really struggled with, was a huge improvement from what I've been doing. But just that end, you know, same as yesterday, I was just a little bit too piked on the end, and that was what was creating that big splash. So would have wanted better, but you can't win them all, you know, so you have to take the losses as they come. I think as soon as you step off that platform, it's the same dive wherever you are in the world. As much as I would love to see the Eiffel Tower during that dive, there's a little bit too much going on, I think.
0: Mr. Handstand, Carlos Jimeno, fifth before his final dive. Degree of difficulty, 4.8. Boston winner Heslop can only watch his opponents this time. A great dive from Jimeno. Good scores for the Spaniard and the lead. The wildcard diver is taking aim at his first ever podium with a personal best score.
2: I just need to keep doing a healthy life, doing training every day. Like that is the only way you can get to the top. And that's my goal, you know? Just taking more experience in my dive, more repetition, competing with the best guy in the world. That's the main goal.
0: Alessandro De Rosa missed the podium at the first event in Boston by only a few points. The Italian does not have the highest degree of difficulty. He needs consistently high scores. Will it be enough today? Nice form in the air, but not the best entry. Only an average of 7.5, not enough to challenge his competitors.
3: It wasn't the best. Maybe I was too overconfident. The competition was going good, so I'm not really happy, but there is room for improvement, so it's okay, still okay, really happy.
0: Konstantin Popovic, with a perfect view of the tower, from the tower. And on his way up the tower, Gary Hunt. He will be diving next. The second hardest dive in the world, degree of difficulty 6.0. Popovic missed that dive in Boston. How will he perform today? Still far from perfect. Jimeno's reaction says it. He slightly missed the entry. Mediocre scores, but with this difficulty, still a good result. Popovic in the lead and on the podium.
4: I'm happy I made, you know, at least 7, 8, 9, but it could have been better this one. I'm happy I'm on the podium, so that's what it is.
0: And now, all eyes on the local French hero, Gary Hunt. 20,000 spectators along the Seine are cheering for him. The back triple quad, his hardest dive. With this maneuver, he secured 9 World Series championships. Can he up the pressure on Katali Preda? And will he overtake Konstantin Popovic? One last deep breath before the action. not the entry Hunt wanted. Popovich's reaction, this will be a close call. Straight eights from the judges, Hunt in the lead. And now, Katalin Preda's destiny is in his own hands.
5: What he's going to do, he's going to do. I can't control that. I'm relieved. This event was really one of a kind. I got through it, and now it's in his hands to see how he deals with it.
0: The last man standing, the winner from France 2021. His degree of difficulty is slightly lower than Hunt's previous dive. There's still a chance of winning his home event. How nervous is the 30-year-old?
6: Amazing.
7: The water just got a bit warmer here in Paris because Preda is on fire.
6: Two tens from the judges. And what does it mean to him?
7: That'll do it. Preda, 470.50.
4: It was, you know, I always thought I will manage to compose myself regardless of the situation, and today everything just erupted. I had no control, and I'm happy that that moment, like I had that moment of expression in the end, and I'm extremely grateful for today. Today is going to go down in my book as one of the most special days, and I don't know what it is about France, but there's got to be something special about this French land and waters and the people and the way I feel and dive here. So thank you so much for giving me the chance.
0: And as always, fair congratulations and much respect from main competitor Hunt.
4: My family, my close family group and extended family from Macau and from all the places around the world that I've been to, and people that are close to me, and it just counts a lot. Like, I just feel the love and I charge up on that love, and it's an important thing for me, and I just want to thank them very, very so much. Thank you.
0: A clear win for Preda with a record-breaking score. His second victory after France 2021. Hunt and Popovich on the podium, and a great fourth place for Carlos Gimeno. Jonathan Paredes finished the competition this time, but only with a low degree of difficulty. The Mexican needs to up his game in Denmark. The two Romanian Sharks, as Hunt has nicknamed his rivals, on the podium, challenging the reigning champion. In the World Series standings, Preda in the lead, closely followed by Hunt and Heslop. But everything is still wide open. From Paris, France, the best cliff divers in the world travel to Copenhagen, Denmark. And here are the main facts for this competition.

It's been an action-packed World Series event in Paris. Diving in front of the Eiffel Tower was a spectacular, breathtaking experience for the athletes. A new attraction in town, in one of the most iconic cities in the world. Stop 2 is in the books. Coming up next, Chapter 3 in Denmark.

0: never seen anything like this. This is history in the making, South Africa, a DHL helicopter and what looks like an Oracle Red Bull Racing F1 car. Could this be the sign fans have been waiting for? That F1 is coming back to Kyle Long.
1: I'll be trying to touch the whole game. What's your friend's name? What's your friend's name? Militant, man. I'm in house day.
2: I've been waiting a long, long time to get a modern car on this track. Good to be back.
3: Remember, we're not supposed to be here, so keep it quick.
2: Oh, I'll be quick.
4: Here, you can't let VJ Trenda, you can't let drive in front of you, man. Yeah, Trenda. She's. Focus, man. Yeah, what's up?

0: David, security is on to you.
1: Copy that.
2: Monday, as a sunset warning.
0: Be advised, traffic at 12 o'clock. Like being back.
3: Fantastic. This is South Africa, baby. The drivers will love this circuit.
0: But I reckon it's time to get out of there, DC.
3: What's the getaway plan? I need a distraction.
0: I'm sending in a probe.
3: We have a problem.
0: Back up en route.

0: Tight there now, Kjell-Erik.
1: It's tight, and it's maybe going to be even tighter when this lady comes up there. This is a very interesting start today. Here is the lady, maybe to do it. She was second here.

Last year behind Iberdal. Iberdal is done. We do have Lodin up there. And she is also behind, but only 1 second. So Stina Nilsson, the next to lead. Waiting for the time also for Hannah Lodin. Jimmy Larsson on the flyer again.